0: That's the kind of song you'll hear on Sunday Morning Rewind.
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2: 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Sunday's Market from 9 till 2 is the weekly ritual bringing community together. 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
5: A mostly sunny sky later today and a high of about 24 degrees. We'll get a clear sky overnight tonight as we dip to a low near 9. Thursday, we'll see a sun-cloud mix and a high of 28. Pretty much the same to end the week Friday. Mix of sun and cloud, high 29. Saturday, we'll get a cloudy sky with a chance of showers and a high of around 22.

0: Rod West counts down the top 30 songs of the week every Saturday afternoon at 3 and Sunday evenings at 6.
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It is 6:08. Heads up if you live in Wingham, Blythe, Clinton, or Goderich. You're going to hear a bunch of noise today. It's going to be real noisy in your town. And you can blame Special Olympians for it. Talk more after Morgan Griffiths. 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

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It is 8:08. Week's been nice. Weather's been holding up. Clinton Spring Fair is coming up. We have Lauren Cook back in studio with us, talking about what's going on this weekend. 2 days of Derby action. We'll talk more after Cameron Whitcomb, Country 104.9.

Country 104.9, 8:43 on a nice sunny Wednesday. Father's Day coming up in just a few weeks. Matt and I getting ahead of it. We have a massive prize pack we want to give away to a lucky dad ahead of Father's Day. We'll talk more after Dasha. Here's Austin, Country 104.9.

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0: Today's Best Country, Country 104.9. That's Josh Stump with Johnny Walker. I'm Zach. That's it for me. Hope you have a fantastic rest of the day. I am out of here. But hey, don't go away, though. We've got lots more great country music after this.
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2: Sunshine in the high 25 today. In the overnight, a few clouds and falling to 12. Warmer tomorrow, sun and cloud, high 28.

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They put together a list of things that kids never have to do. They'll never have to do this.

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